I don't know if I could pick a favorite on the In Through the Outdoor album. I love Southbound Suarez and Hot Dog. That was such a great song. Caro Salumbra. And this one too, Fool in the Rain. 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
2: 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I think the first 1,000 people get a free beer. And we're also giving away a signed guitar thanks to J.W. Roth. So get on it.

0: numero uno, sitting on top, and king of the hill. 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
2: The Red Rocker Sammy Hagar here with another Top Rock Countdown. All right, are you ready? Because this week, we're going to count down my favorite cancer artists. You know, cancer artists meaning the astrological sign, okay? June 21st through July 22nd. You know, there's that cusp thing. Some people are on the cusp, you know. Some like, you know, on the cusp of Leo on one end and you're on the cusp of Gemini on the other end. And, you know, it's a tough one because I know he's listed as a Leo, but he says he's a Cancer, okay? A good friend of mine, okay? I'm not going to say who yet because I got all kinds of people in here. But anyway, the bottom line is Cancers, the Top Rock Countdown, some of the most talented people. Wait till you see this list. It's going to blow your mind. Don't go away. When we come back, you're going to really get me. I really got me. Wait a minute. Oh, you really got me. 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
14: A better life with Dr. Sanjay Gupta.
15: By age 35, two-thirds of American men will experience some degree of noticeable hair loss. And by age 50, about 85% of men will have significantly thinning hair. That's according to the American Hair Loss Association. Now, one dermatologist explained that hair loss can either be genetic or it can be triggered by stress, illness, surgery, medications, major life events. No matter the cause, a lot of men, understandably, are frustrated by hair loss because it seems like a loss of control. You can take great care of your scalp by all sorts of expensive lotions and potions, but that might not matter. There are some tried and true medications that might work, like minoxidil or finasteride. But another solution is just shaving it off. And I've heard more and more how liberating this can be for a lot of guys. That's the ultimate control of their appearance. I'm Dr. Sanjay Gupta, helping you live a better life.
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Ray Davies, 621-44. You really got me. You know, he wrote that song. He wrote it for Van Halen, right? Didn't he? Oh, no. No, they think they wrote it. Yeah. Diamond thinks he wrote it. I guarantee you. Diamond thinks, yeah, man, I wrote that song. Hey, man, whoa, wow. Yeah, Joey Kramer, the dude looks like a lady from Aerosmith. Joey Kramer, drummer time.

0: Now, on my list, the Red Rocker Sammy Hagar here, we're talking about cancers. Now, on my list, it says Mick Fleetwood is a cancer. He's not. I'm telling you, Mick Fleetwood is not a cancer. Jamie, help me out. Look him up. Mick Fleetwood. I'm telling you, he's a Taurus. I did Rock and Roll Road Trip with Mick. He's a dear buddy. I was hanging out with him. He's a friggin' Taurus, a bullheaded, you know, he's like Taurus. He's like hangs on. He's the guy that says, I'm the mate that never gave up in the band. I said, Mick, are you the leader of this band? He said, no, I'm the one that never gave up. That is so Taurus. A cancer would give up in a second. Oh, man, they just roll over on you quick.
1: Yeah, it's saying the same date online at Wikipedia, but maybe they're wrong.
0: They're wrong. Okay, but Christine McVie, 7-12-43. Now, she's a cancer, okay? So we're going to play World Turning, my favorite Fleetwood Mac song. If I have one, I got a million.

When we come back, nah, you know what? We ain't even going to take a break. I take it back. What? Not when we come back. I meant to say, yeah, I take it back that we're not coming back. No, no, we're not going anywhere. We don't have to come back. Yeah, Mick Jones from The Clash, not from Foreigner. No. So what? Let me, you know, before I play, okay, we're going to play a song by Mick Jones, 626-55. Now, Mick Jones and from The Clash has the same name as Mick Jones from Foreigner. Mick Jones from Foreigner is my dear friend. I've never met Mick Jones from The Clash. I like The Clash, but I don't know Mick Jones. Well, I know Mick Jones, but I don't know that Mick Jones. You know what I'm saying? The Red Rocker here. Now, you know, I'm easily confused, you know, because I drink. You know what I mean? Huh, watch this. I'm not confused anymore. I know I'm drunk. You know what I mean? Okay. So anyway, so Mick Jones, it was my anniversary. I was in New York. This is back in 77, 78 or something like that. And I was, I wanted to go out to dinner at a really nice restaurant called Le Grenouille, I think was the name of it. And, I couldn't get in. And so I called Mick Jones and said, hey, you know any great restaurants where I can get in? He said, where would you like to go? I said, well, I wanted to go to Le Grenouille, but I couldn't get in. So he makes a call to one of these a big executive record company guys that he was on their label. And the guy gets me a table, and it was Woody Allen's table. And Woody Allen wasn't coming in that night. He canceled something, so I got Woody Allen's table, okay? So I'm saying to the guy, guys, something about, well, Mick Jones. And the guy thought I was talking about the guy from The Clash, the guy at the desk. He was more hip to the guy in The Clash than the guy who actually got me to table. All right. Clash, written by Mick Jones from The Clash, Train in Vain.

0: Yeah, Train in Vain coming out of that little Deep Purple Hush. Ian Pace, 6:29:48. Now, Ian was a bad drummer. He's got them fast-ass hands. Woo! All right, when we come back, I'm going to blow your mind about something, okay? There's two great guys, great friends, both of them in bands with me, and they're born on the same damn day 10 years apart. When we come back to Red Rock, Sammy Hagar, Top Rock Countdown, Cancers, June 21 to July 22nd. We'll be right back.
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17: They say consistency is key, but sometimes you just got to switch it up. A new study out of Harvard School of Public Health found that varying your exercise routine could add years to your life. What exercise someone did didn't matter much. What did matter was that all the exercises together worked all the muscle groups in their body. Now, an added benefit to changing things up is it can help you push through the plateau effect. That's when your body gets so efficient at doing something that you actually stop getting better at it. And we know from previous research that specializing in any one sport at a young age can make someone actually more prone to injury. And as experts we talk to point out, even elite athletes switch up things with their workouts, making sure to target strength, cardio, flexibility, balance, and doing that every single week. I'm Dr. Sanjay Gupta, helping you live a better life.
0: 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Woo! KKFM. Are we having any fun yet? And I hope you got yourself a Beach Bar Rum, because Beach Bar Rum is sponsoring this show, you know. If it wasn't for the Beach Bar Rum money, I couldn't afford to do this show. You know what I'm saying? I couldn't afford to pay you, Jamie, much less myself. Huh. How you doing out there? Everybody having a good time tonight? Today? Whatever time it is. Are you having a good time? Are you having any fun? Are we having any fun yet with my Top Rock Countdown about cancers? You know, cancers aren't the most fun sign in the world. I want to get that straight right now. And I'm going to set you up, because I can attest to that. I'm a tried and true believer in trying to get these guys to have a good time and to laugh and to do, you know, drink a little more, you know? I mean, cancers are like serious kind of, they like to hole up in their room with a fire in the fireplace and a little blanket and milk and cookies and stuff. That's a cancer trip, man. I'm telling you. So check it out. Joe Satriani, cancer, right? And he's born like 7/15/1956. 10 years later, same day, 7/15/1966, along comes Jason Bonham. All right? Same day. Jason's my drummer in the Circle. Joe's my guitar player in Chickenfoot. We tried out Jason for Chickenfoot when Chad couldn't make it for that tour that time. Him and Joe didn't get along that good. And it friggin' born on the same day, man. What the hell kind of shit is that? But okay, forget about it, though. Anyway, so first, we're going to play a little Joe smoking on Soap on a Rope and coming out of that into a Circle tune. Come on, crank it up!

0: Yeah, that was a double shot. Joe Satriani with the foot and Jason Bonham with the circle, playing a little Good Times, Bad Times.
1: Yeah.
0: Playing just like his pop, man. I'm telling you right now, that dude is one of the greatest drummers on the planet. He's got the best foot, the best timing, right in the pocket every time. You know what I mean?

keep yourself alive. Okay, Brian May, 7/19/47, same age as me. We're born in the same year, me and Brian. See that? Now you see? Uh-huh, now you see it? Now you don't. Anyway, Brian is a typical Cancer, nicest guy in the world. Him and Joe Satriani, they get along so well. And friggin' Brian May, every time he sees me, tells me how great, sexy little thing. He loves that song, and Joe loves that song. I love it too, but those two guys love it even more than me. Okay? Okay.

My favorite cancer of all time, 7946, died 2/19/80. Way too young. Way too young. Dirty deeds done dirt cheap. Bon Scott in the house.

Yeah, Bon Scott, James Dio, Holy Diver, back-to-back, 7-10-42 for Dio, died 5-16-10. Wow, both of them gone, and they ain't coming back. Wrote a song about it, but I ain't gonna play it now. I might before the day's over. You know what I mean? Before the show's over, I might grab that guitar. Just for those two. Somebody remind me. As a matter of fact, hang on a second. Yeah, I'll just do it now. Wait. You put it on pause, right? Well, you might as well. You know what? No, you don't want to put it on pause. Leave all this stuff. This shows how live. This shows you, ladies and gentlemen, how live this radio show is. Right now, I sound like I'm far away because I am. I'm not right in front of the mic, but I got this song I wrote. Not for Bon Scott, not for James Dio, but for anyone to pass too early.

0: right back. In my dreams. We'll be right back. In my dreams. Yeah, this song is written about to all those that have passed that you didn't know, or you never got to say goodbye, or you weren't there when they passed, family, relatives, friends, etc. So I'm going to dedicate this song to those on this list of my show today that have passed. All right. Yeah, the Red Rock Sammy Hagar. I'll be right back with some more Top Rock Countdown about cancers. I ain't going to sing no more, but I might if you want me to.
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11: It's the greatest music ever made.
0: Okay, we're we're back in business. Woo! The Red Rocker Sammy Hagar here. We are back. Oh man, this is a crazy show. You know, cancers are so serious that, like, a lot of times Joe, he's like passive aggressive. I already talked about Joe Century. I already played some Joe songs, but I'm just going to say another thing about him. But, like, it's typical cancer. Like, Jason's kind of the same way. They kind of like a real easy going. Like, anything you say, you go, "Hey man, you guys want to go to dinner like at 6? And they're all like, "Sure, whatever you want to do, you know? Oh, yeah, great." It's like, "Hey, you guys want to play this song in the set? Like, you know, right now, let's play that song fourth." "Sure, yeah, whatever you want to do." And it's like, "Hey, you guys want to dress up like women and, like, you know, go out and walk into bars and blow people's minds?" Like, "Hell no!" You know? Like, they're kind of cut and dried, you know? It ain't like they go for anything. They go for anything until there's something they ain't going to go for. And then they just, man, they just stop. There ain't no talking them into it, okay? Ain't no talking a cancer into something. Once they say, "No, I ain't going to do that," they got made up their mind, you just walk away, let it go. There you go. My new buddy, Well, not my new buddy. Been my buddy for quite a while, but he's becoming a better buddy. Every time I run into him, ran into Richie Sambora the other night at the Kentucky Derby at this party before, you know, at this Brown's Bar or something. I don't know. Anyway, and we jammed and got up there, Kid Rock, and, you know, giving it up. So little Richie Sambora, 7-Eleven, 1959, 7-Eleven, 1959. If I'd have known he was that young, I would have made him carry that damn, well, never mind. You give love a bad name, Richie. Shut up!

0: Okay. 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
1: One.
0: Yeah. All right. We're going to have a little drum out now, right now, okay? A little Ringo Starr, 7-7-40. Ringo was born in 1940. He's 9 years older than me. I'm old. No one can be 9 years older than me. You can't be 9 years older than me. You can't. It's too old. Yeah. Sorry, Ringo, but you can't be that old. You can't. I'm old. Damn. Oh, it don't come easy. 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

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All right. Carlos Santana, 7/20/47. Same age as me, Carlos. Oh, I'm not sure about that, but all right. I'll take your word for it. Black Magic Woman.

0: Yeah, black magic woman, and fell on black days. Black on black. Chris Cornell, cancer. When we come back, I got a big surprise for you, and I got a no-brainer, okay? The Eagles. There's got to be a cancer in the Eagles, right? Sure enough is. The Red Rocker Sammy Hagar Shop Rock Countdown this week is about cancers. When we come back, I want you to be drunk. Well, at least have a little shot of Beach Bar Rum. Please, please. I need the money, folks. Come on. Help a brother.
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14: A better life with Dr. Sanjay Gupta.
15: For decades, the prevailing wisdom for someone who's had a heart attack has been to put them on beta blockers for the rest of their life. But new research suggests that might not be necessary, and that the benefits of these medications probably taper off after a year or two. On the whole, and for the average person, beta blockers are very safe and very effective. But, as with any medication, they can come with a cost. A financial one, and also potential side effects. We're talking about things like fatigue, dizziness, dry mouth, dry eyes. I want to be clear when I say that you absolutely should talk to your doctor before starting or stopping any medication. Point is, if you're years out from a heart attack and you're in otherwise good health, you might want to ask your doctor about discontinuing beta blockers. You'll want to, of course, keep up a healthy lifestyle, diet, exercise, and sleep. I'm Dr. Sanjay Gupta, helping you live a better life.
0: 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Woo! KKFM. Are we having any fun yet? Ah, oh, yeah. I just helped a brother out. I just helped myself out. You know, I support myself by buying my own booze. You know what I mean, Jamie? That's what I do. That's half the way. And like people say, Sammy, how'd you get so rich? Well, I buy my own stuff, and then I get money back from it. You know what I mean? It's kind of like, it's, oh, the Red Rocker Sammy Hagar here. Let's get some Don Henley. Wait a minute. Back up. Okay, we're back. Hey, the Red Rocker Sammy Hagar here. Yes, now, Don Henley. Now, I've met Don many times, not really tight friends or nothing. Like, I don't have his phone number, okay? Otherwise, I would text him right now and say, dude, I'm playing one of your songs on the radio. What are you going to do for me? But I don't have his number. But anyway, we know each other. We see each other. Hey, how's it going? Hey, Sammy. Sammy, how are you doing? He's got a Texas kind of a thing going on.

So it was what happened. It was on a Farm Aid 2, I think it was, when I was invited. It was at a stadium in Champaign, Illinois, and I had just joined Van Halen, but nobody knew, so I flew in with my band. We came in, we brought Eddie with us, and so I'm going on, and I jump out there, and I got Eddie in my pocket, and before I played I Can't Drive 55, I said, here's a song for all you tractor-pulling motherfuckers, and it was live on the radio, live on TV, and they pulled the plug. So nobody got to see me introduce Eddie Van Halen and say in front of 77,000 people, hey, man, I'm just joining Van Halen. We're going to bring Eddie Van Halen out here. And we played Led Zeppelin Rock and Roll. I did a little solo. And we killed it. And no one heard it. It's not funny because I've never been invited back. Anyway, I'm laughing about it, but it ain't that funny. And as I was leaving the venue with my tail between my legs saying, wow, I guess I really screwed up, I'm hearing Don Henley on stage singing this song. And he wasn't doing that good of a job. So probably it's a good thing that I wasn't on the radio or on TV. I don't know why he wasn't hitting the notes good that night. But hey, we've all had one of those nights. I ain't dogging Don Henley. He's a bad mother. Boop, shut your mouth. But I'm talking about Don. Come on. One of the greatest songs. I love this song. Boys of Summer, Don Henley, 7/22/47. Same year as me.

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16: All right, Red Rocker Sammy Hagar, all good things must come to an end. And this is just another one. This is just another classic example of good things having to come to an end. So, this show about cancers, I got one more trick in my pocket. And that would be my good buddy Vic Johnson. My right-hand man. My left-hand man. Vic's been riding shotgun with me since I left Van Halen. Unceremoniously thrown out of Van Halen. Let's say it was 96. Probably 21 years. We're old enough to drink now, me and Vic, together. Damn. Anyway, Vic Johnson. He's born on July 7th, and my old keyboard player, Jesse Harms, was July 6th. Him and Vic are like next door to each other. I might even have them mixed up. Vic might be the 6th and Jesse the 7th. Whatever it is, I believe in all that stuff. Astrology is trippy stuff. Vic is your typical Cancer. When you go to Vic's room when you're on tour and you go knock on his room door and say, you know, see what's Vic's doing, man. You go in there. He's got all of his stuff set up, man. He's got covers and pillows all piled up on the bed. He's all blankets around him and he's got hot cocoa. And I mean, it would ruin his image if you could see what I've seen with Vic Johnson. His wife's a cancer as well. She's born the day after him. So that's why he is the seventh. See, I'm right, because his wife's the next day and Harms is the day before. I could still be wrong. What, the Red Rocker wrong? Not a chance. Okay. Oh, the Red Rocker Sammy Hagar's Top Rock Countdown. Yeah, and this is about cancers. I'm sorry, folks. The show's over. Here's Vic Johnson, the baddest man on the planet. You know why Vic's cool? Because Vic is a bad mother. Boop, boop, boop. Mas Mesquila.

0: No, Mas Mesquila in the house. See you next week with yet another Top Rock Countdown, the Red Rocker. Check it out. P.S. 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All right? And go buy some Beach Bar rum, will you? Damn. Bye. Hello. I mean, yeah. All that.
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You're in the middle of 48 hours of doing whatever the hell you want. Well, except for chores, errands, shopping, and driving those f***ing kids everywhere. 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

Start your morning with Bob and Tom. Then crank it up with Southern Colorado's classic rock chick, Gina Cavalli. Before Chris Austin's big-ass block of classic rock on the drive home. 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
2: This week's newscast begins in 1973 when Aerosmith released Dream On from their debut album. Written by lead singer Steven Tyler, it was their first major hit and became a concert staple. 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

This week in 1970, Queen Still Build Does Smile made its live debut with frontman Freddie Mercury. And in 1994, with grunge still going strong, Stone Temple Pilots had the number one album in America with their sophomore release, Purple.

Toto, featuring co-founder, songwriter, and keyboardist David Paich, celebrating his 72nd this week. And this week we remember the late Jeff Beck, born in 1944, who began his career with the Yardbirds and later reunited with Rod Stewart in 1985 on Beck's Flash album, People Get Ready.

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0: And now. Hi, I'm Matt Pinfield, and this is Flashback. Welcome to Flashback. We're headed to the year times were fast at Ridgemont High, a little alien phoned home in E.T., and John Mellencamp as John Cougar topped the charts with American Fool. 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

0: That's Eddie Money from his platinum certified album, No Control. Also checking in from 1982 was George Thorogood and Golden Earring. The year Eddie Murphy made his big screen debut in 48 Hours continues with Billy Idol, Tom Petty, and more when we come back.
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0: 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Cheers served up its first round at a Boston bar, and David Letterman brought a new kind of comedy to late night. We're married to 1980.

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0: The Scorpions with the last word for the hour. Also in their Southern Rockers 38 special, Tom Petty and Billy Idol's Spike Terror started the set. 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
0: Welcome to Flashback Salute to 1971. The year Clint Eastwood made his first Dirty Harry, Willy Wonka gave away a golden ticket, and Led Zeppelin released their best-selling LP. Although untitled, their fourth album is often referred to as Zoso because of the symbols on the

ending with most people's least favorite part of the week, Monday Morning from Fleetwood Mac. Also, Bob Dylan's Rainy Day Woman, number 12 and 35, Foreigner's That Was Yesterday, and Rush started with Bastille Day. We'll call it a day for

0: That's Ian Anderson rocking the flute on Jethro Tull's Locomotive Breath. We also heard from Alice Cooper, David Bowie, and The Who opened our set. We'll have more from the year Starbucks opened its first store when 1971 returns.
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0: That's the Allman Brothers and Statesboro Blues off their 1971 live album at Fillmore East. 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
5: This week's newscast begins in 1973 when Aerosmith released Dream On from their debut album. 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

This week in 1970, Queen Still Build Does Smile made its live debut with frontman Freddie Mercury. And in 1994, with grunge still going strong, Stone Temple Pilots had the number one album in America with their sophomore release, Purple.

0: Lynyrd Skynyrd's Sweet Home Alabama. Released this week in 1974, featuring a studio moment where Ronnie Van Zant asked producer Al Kooper to turn it up so he could hear the track better in his headphones. 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
0: Welcome to the Flashback Rockstar Birthday Party. Celebrating this week is the co-founder whose surname helped form the band's name. 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
20: Hello, this is Mick Fleetwood, and I'm asking you to keep it right here for more great

Toto, featuring co-founder, songwriter, and keyboardist David Page, celebrating his 72nd this week. And this week we remember the late Jeff Beck, born in 1944, who began his career with the Yardbirds and later reunited with Rod Stewart in 1985 on Beck's Flash album, People Get Ready.

0: The Clash, featuring singer, songwriter, and guitarist Mick Jones, who was only 21 when he helped co-found the band, celebrating his 71st this week. When we return, we'll talk about the Heat on Flashback.
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And if it gets any hotter outside, we may be seeing some of that. Here's The Clash, 98.1 KKFM.

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1: 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Scourge grabbing the mic, and another legendary movie has just announced a reboot. This time it's going to be The Blair Witch Project. And the guy that's going to direct the new one is James Wan. He's the guy behind the Saw movies. Looks like this will be in theaters just in time for Halloween next year. Straight ahead, Alice Cooper and the Stones. It's 98.1.
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Keith Richards said recently that he doesn't see the Stones touring ever again. But he said it is possible that they might do a residency somewhere. 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

KFM. Of course, we are the city for champions. And speaking of that, they're having the National Weightlifting Championships right now at Colorado College at Ropes and Arena. And today's the final day, so if you haven't checked it out yet, head on over there. It's Tom Petty, 98.1 KKFM.

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If you ever want to feel old, pull up this video on YouTube. And then keep in mind that when it came out, we thought this was the coolest thing. We thought it was super high tech. Oh, how times have changed. But the music's still awesome. It's Yes. 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

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It's Tom Petty, 98.1.

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